0: 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It's my number one all day. Navoca FM.
1: 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This is Nate Van Dusen, and you're about to hear my latest song, Better Than Today. Better Than Today. Thanks for listening.

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1: 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This is our track Forward. Enjoy.

hiturile. Aici e orașul. 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I don't like my mind right now. Stacking up problems that are so unnecessary. Wish that I could slow things down. I wanna let go, but discomfort in the panic.

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Killers in the jungle. 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